breathing like a bus, exhausted, waiting loud as possible, using floodlights too hot out, overdoing modulation. Circumstandard parking lots, bet you'll say they won't round up. Just like that, it proved you wrong, earth-shoddy scaffolding.

Because the big one needs to feel action. Really, really hard action. Oh. Well, take a little bit out of your ass right now. Go on. Sit down. Okay, good. And how big is the other one? It's big and it's true. How big? Almost 8 inches. Now why do you say that as if you're complaining? I didn't fucking buy it for you. You bought it yourself. You're putting this onto yourself, not me. It's all your fault, you know. Everything's your fault. And now you're going to suffer for me. Just because you made that decision of buying an almost even dick. Huh? I bet that day when you went to the store and bought yourself that, you were feeling affectionate. You were looking at that top, that dildo, and you had a gleam in your eye, and you wanted that so bad that you just went ahead and bought it without so much as thinking about the size, didn't you? You're such a naughty, naughty little boy, and we're gonna fuck you right now before that minute is up. Yeah. Why don't you go ahead and make yourself comfortable? Bring that dildo on the chair, and I want you to sit on it. Oh yeah, do it right now. I want you to really, really fuck yourself good. I want to hear you moan and scream for me. And every time, oh god. Feels big now, doesn't it? Especially when I slap you and stomp you so hard. So slowly. Oh yeah, do it right now. I want you to really, really fuck yourself good. I want to hear you moan and scream for me. And every time, oh god. Feels big now, doesn't it? Especially when I slap you and spank you so hard.

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I'm going to go to the next one.

Overcrime. Overcrime. Overcrime. Overcrime. Overcrime. Overcrime. Overcrime. Overcrime. Overcrime. Overcrime. Overcrime. Overcrime. Overcrime. Overcrime. Overcrime. Overcrime. Overcrime. Overcrime. Overcrime. Overcrime. Overcrime. Overcrime. Overcrime. Overcrime. Overcrime. Overcrime. Overcrime. Overcrime. Overcrime. Overcrime. Overcrime. Overcrime. Overcrime. Overcrime. Overcrime. Overcrime. Overcrime. Overcrime. Overcrime. Overcrime. Overcrime. Overcrime. Overcrime. Overcrime. Overcrime. Overcrime. Overcrime. Overcrime. Overcrime. Overcrime. Overcrime. Overcrime. Overcrime. Overcrime. Overcrime. Overcrime. Overcrime. Overcrime. Overcrime. Overcrime. Overcrime. Overcrime. Overcrime.

0: It's starting to rain. 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

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Blood shed in my veins.

This is Orson Welles, ladies and gentlemen. This is Orson Welles, ladies and gentlemen. This is Orson Welles, ladies and gentlemen. This is Orson Welles, ladies and gentlemen.

character to assure you that the war of the world has no further significance than as the holiday offering it was intended to be. Mercury Theater's own radio version of dressing up in a sheet and jumping out of a bush and saying, "Boo." Starting now, we couldn't poke all your windows and steal all your garden gates. By tomorrow night, so we did the best thing to think. We annihilated the world before your very ears and utterly destroyed the CBS. You will be relieved, I hope, to learn that we didn't mean it and that both institutions are still open for business. So goodbye, everybody, and remember, please, for the next day or so, the terrible lesson you learned tonight. That grinning, glowing, globular invader of your living room is an inhabitant of the pumpkin patch, and if your doorbell rings and nobody's there, that was no Martian. It's Halloween. It's Halloween. It's Halloween. It's Halloween. It's Halloween. It's Halloween. It's Halloween. It's Halloween.

Halloween. It's Halloween. It's Halloween. It's Halloween. It's Halloween. It's Halloween. It's Halloween. It's Halloween. It's Halloween. It's Halloween. It's Halloween. It's Halloween. It's Halloween. It's Halloween. It's Halloween. It's Halloween. It's Halloween. It's Halloween. It's Halloween. It's Halloween. It's Halloween. It's Halloween. It's Halloween. It's Halloween. It's Halloween. It's Halloween. It's Halloween. It's Halloween.

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We offer you

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Don't copy me. Copy me. Copy me. Copy me. Copy me. Copy me. 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

0: I'm currently hiding inside the storage room under the stairs in my house somewhere in Quezon City, Philippines. It's 10:56 a.m. in the morning and the atmosphere is, well, it's actually interesting. I'm surrounded by toolboxes, shoeboxes, broomsticks. 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It's actually interesting to record in a place like this. And it's also very quiet, thankfully.
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0: And now we bring you a roundup of today's news, read by Ramon de Mexico.
1: Who was ever my hand in my cheek in the cold air? 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

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And oh man, come on. And Isolé from Hamburg. And Zip from Berlin. And North from Paris. From Paris, it's beautiful. 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
1: The freedoms and liberties that we enjoy today were a consequence of armed conflict, insurrection, if you will. 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

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Les asticots. 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

0: tremendous amount of difficulty falling asleep.
1: I'll be up all night and the sun will come up. And then, you know, then obviously I know what time.